0: contre.
1: Comprenez contre.
0: Nearest the door. The man couldn't move, he was in so much pain. He has a morphine drip inside of his stomach. You can see it.
2: Let me see it.
0: Inside of his stomach. All the pain is gone.
2: He got a machine inside his stomach. I never seen this. They put it right inside his body. This is a machine right here inside of him that is dripping morphine to your body.
3: Yeah, my spinal cord.
2: Is the pain gone?
3: Yeah.
2: Bend down.
3: I can't do that.
2: You mean you couldn't do that? Bend down again. You couldn't do that.
3: Lord, no, I can't. I can't get up by myself.
2: Look at this. He said, I couldn't get up by myself. And there was a lot of pain here.
3: No, on my legs.
2: You could not bend down or get up by yourself.
3: No, not at all. I don't. It's a miracle. I got it.
2: Hey, Dr. Tobin, come here. Somebody come up here. You doctors, get up here. Where are those doctors? Goldberg, come on, my dear brother. Hey, Doc, I've never seen anybody. Do you see a machine?
4: No.
5: Look, there's a machine in here. I can feel it. Explain it.
4: Okay.
5: Yeah, check it.
4: Okay, this is just a morphine drip. This is a little machine.
5: Well, I didn't know they put him right inside his body.
4: Right. They can do this now. And he's in such severe pain that some people, for pain control, they have to have a little machine where they can monitor it. And that way he can get morphine that'll control the pain right where he needs it.
5: They put it right inside his stomach.
4: Bend down.
5: No. Bend like that.
4: Any pain?
5: Come here, hey doctor, put it down.
4: Any pain?
5: No.

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1: Fire and the clouds would catch the colors of rain. That's it, neat. I used to look at them all the time. You don't see that. You might still see them.
2: The skies of the southwest are so spectacular. 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

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XX lady's coming back to me, giving me the key for a new therapy, made of love, bars and kisses and ecstasy.

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1: Darling, I met your wife today, and I said a whole lot of terrible things that I should be sorry for, but I'm not. I'm ashamed, but I'm not sorry. Simply because

0: Look at her, a prisoner of the gutters, condemned by every syllable she utters. By right, she should be taken out and hung for the cold-blooded murder of the English tongue. Heavens, what a sound! This is what the British population calls an elementary education.
1: I'm sorry, I think you picked a poor example.
0: Did I? Hear them down in Soho Square, dropping H's everywhere, speaking English any way they like. You, sir, did you go to school?
2: What are you typing for, a fool?
0: No one taught him take instead of tyke. Hear a Yorkshireman, or worse, hear a Cornishman converse. They'd rather hear a choir singing flat. Chickens cackling in a barn, just like this one.
3: God!
0: God. I ask you, sir, what sort of word is that? It's ow and gone that keep her in her place. Not her wretched clothes and dirty face. Why can't the English teach their children how to speak? This verbal class distinction by now should be antique. If you spoke as she does, sir, instead of the way you do, why, you might be selling flowers too.
1: Beg your pardon?
0: An Englishman's way of speaking absolutely classifies him. The moment he talks, he makes some other Englishman despise him. One common language I'm afraid we'll never get. Oh, why can't the English learn to set a good example to people whose English is painful to your ears? The Scotch and the Irish leave you close to tears. There even are places where English completely disappears. Well, in America, they haven't used it for years. Why can't the English teach their children how to speak? Norwegians learn Norwegian. The Greeks are taught their Greek. In France, every Frenchman knows his language from A to Z. The French don't care what they do, actually, as long as they pronounce it properly. Arabians learn Arabian with the speed of summer lightning. The Hebrews learn it backwards, which is absolutely frightening. Use proper English, you're regarded as a freak. Why can't the English? Why can't the English learn to speak?

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man. 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